0: the smile on your face. 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Don't worry. It will soon pass, whatever it is. 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
1: Mint hazai.

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Nobody but you and me. We've got it together, baby.

Generation of the groove. Generation on the move. Join in on the disco tribe.

slowly drifting away, drifting away. Wave after wave, wave after wave, I'm slowly drifting, drifting away. And it feels like I'm drowning, pulling against the stream.